0: We're the Chain Smokers.
1: 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This is Selena Gomez.
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